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2: Good evening, Mr. Griffin, Mr. Sheldon. I'm your maitre d', Pat McCormick. 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

0: 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Yeah, but I really like it.
1: Yes.
0: Bread fried in bacon fat with butter on it and maple syrup.
1: Ooh, that does sound good.
0: I like it.
1: I like lasagna with green olives.
0: No.
1: And hot peppers on it.
0: But what about popcorn smothered with Velveeta cheese from the gourmet section?
1: Ooh, Velveeta cheese. I used to go with a girl named Velveeta.
0: I'll bet you did.
1: I like barbecue chicken pizza with mozzarella and smoked Gouda cheese.
0: Mozzarella? What about the fried mozzarellas at Angelo's in New York?
1: Ooh, I love Angelo's. I like the baked ziti with the cheese on top, little green stuff in there.
0: Oh, yeah, I miss that, though, Jack. Oh,

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1: Ooh, how about peanut butter and bananas?
0: Oh, I like that, yes. I like fettuccine with sauteed shrimp and a spicy soy and sesame cream sauce.
1: You know, one time, Jack, on the road with a band, I actually had liver and whipped cream.
0: Really? Grits and brains always cheers me up.

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0: 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Where else will we celebrate the 20th anniversary of Martini in the Morning but at Catalina Jazz Club in Hollywood? 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

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I'm like an ocean wave that's bumped on the shore. 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
1: It was just one of those things, just one of those craziest flings, one of those bells that now and then rings, just one of those things. It was just one of those nights, just one of those fabulous flights, a trip to the moon on gossamer wings, just one of those things. If we thought a bit of the end of it when we started painting the town, we'd have been aware that our love affair was too hot

0: MartiniInTheMorning.com, celebrating 20 years on the internet, playing the greatest songs ever written for you. 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

his back. The monkey grabbed his neck and said, "Hey, listen, Jack, straighten up and fly right. 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Coop,

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Watch what you do. 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
2: Haley Reinhart, let me get you a microphone.
3: Thank you so much, Jim.
2: Grazie.
3: Everybody having a good time? Well, good. Cool.
2: Haley Reinhart. 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
3: Jeff Goldblum. Holy moly.
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2: What?
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0: Can I call you Jeffy?
1: Oh, you can call me Jeffrey or Jeff or Chevrolet.
0: Well, that's so sweet of you, Jeff. Oh.
1: Sweetness is all on your side, Hillary.
0: Well, are you saying for me?
1: Oh, yeah, for you.
0: Just for me?
1: Just for you, just
0: for
1: you.
0: For me.
2: Can you what?
0: For me.
2: For me, you.
0: Just me.
2: Yeah, just you.
0: Only me.
2: Only you.
0: You better promise.
2: I promise.
0: You said?
2: I say.
0: All right, for me. 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

0: They're not making many new oldies songs. 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

0: Nancy Wilson on MartiniInTheMorning.com, time after time. Good morning, it's Brad Martini Chambers. It's Monday, the last few days of June 2026. And coming up later this morning, 6 a.m. Pacific, Sinatra at 6, the most Sinatra allowed by law, a little extra caffeine in your Monday morning Sinatra at 6. Mel Torme is up next.
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Martiniinthemorning.com. I got a note for her from her over the weekend. Tierney Sutton headed off to New York for some shows at a place called Smoke, which is pretty appropriate because Tierney could be pretty smoky on stage. Chet Baker and more on the way from Martini in the Morning.

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1: Natalie Cole of Martini in the Morning.com. 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

0: martiniinthemorning.com, the king of cool, Dean Martin, on an evening in Roma on a Monday in wherever you are. The music is right there. 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We celebrate Monday night, September 28th, Catalina Jazz Club in Hollywood. 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Where but Catalina Jazz Club in Hollywood. 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

Brazilians, coffee beans grow by the billions, so they've got to find those extra cups to fill. They got an awful lot of coffee in Brazil. You can't get cherry soda, 'cause they've got to sell their quota, and the way things are, I guess they never will. 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They got an awful lot.

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0: 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Renee Olstead, Louis Armstrong, and more coming up.
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morning in the West. It's Martini in the Morning with Tuka DeBoo. 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

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Something you kiss

0: Yeah, it's Monday, all right. 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

7:20 in the West. We've had a lot of rainy days lately here in Boise, Idaho. Anyway, it's Martini in the Morning, looking for someone exactly like you, Diana Krall.

0: Martini in the Morning, one of her classics. Why Don't You Do Right? Good morning, 7:30. You know, last week at Ali and Jerry's living room and broadcast facility, we had Peggy Lee's granddaughter, Holly Foster Wells, in the studio. She talked about Holly talked about Peggy Lee's new release. It's called Too Marvelous for Words. If you are a Peggy Lee fan, you must have this. It's really, really good stuff. It's Martini, and you can pick that up at all the normal download sites like iTunes and so on. Steve Tyrell coming up next on Martini in the Morning, 7:30 in the West.
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1: 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Let's do it. Let's fall in love. We are trying to get Mother Miriam online. I checked the connection. We have that new piece of equipment that Al the engineer and Jeff Morrison got all set up at her place last week. But she's been at Al the engineer since last Tuesday or Wednesday. So anyway, last night I connected to Mother Miriam. Everything was working good. And this morning, voila, it's Monday. Nothing's working. So we're trying to get Mother Miriam back online. In the meantime, check-ins. Ken Casey, I guess, is retired now and hanging out by the pool listening to martiniinthemorning.com in Chattanooga, Tennessee, where it's sunny, 85 degrees. Feels like temperature 95. Lots of sunshine, hot and humid today with a high of 94 degrees. Wonder what the feels like will be then. Clear skies tonight, down to 74. Partly cloudy tomorrow with the possibility of showers and thunderstorms. High of 96 tomorrow in Chattanooga, Tennessee. Ken, welcome back to Martini in the Morning. 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Woo. Sunny, 94 degrees, feels like 111. Partly cloudy, heavy thunderstorms this afternoon, hot and humid, high of 97. Partly cloudy with the possibility of a shower or thunderstorm tonight, down to 78. Tomorrow, intervals of clouds and sunshine, showers and thunderstorms possible, high of 91 here in Boise, Idaho. Not at all like those places. Mostly cloudy, 59 in Boise. We had rain all weekend and really... was it Friday? Yeah, Friday night. Overnight, we got rain and hail and chunks of ice falling out of the sky. I mean, to the point that it looked like it had snowed in a lot of places. So, mostly cloudy, 59 right now. Cloudy early with some sunshine expected later in the day. Slight chance of a rain shower, high around 70 today. Some clouds tonight, down to 53. Tomorrow, a few afternoon clouds. Otherwise, the sunshine returns. High of 79 tomorrow in Boise, Idaho. 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
1: Hello, young lovers, whoever you are, I hope your troubles are few. All my good wishes go with you tonight.

0: Martiniinthemorning.com. Good morning, Lou Rawls, and all the way. Now, we're going to try this. We're going to try and get Mother Marion back on the radio.
1: Want to mute us?
0: Wait, got to do... You know, it's been so long since we've done this, I'm not even sure it's not hooked up now. Hang on. It's been a typical Monday, actually. It's connected.
1: Try muting us.
0: Miriam, stop just a minute, okay? Please? Give me a break. It's like having 2-year-olds in it. Let's try it this way. Now she can't hear me at all. Hello? See, you can't hear me. All right. Now I don't know what's wrong. That's on. Well, we tried. We have a new piece of equipment that we haven't used on the air. Here, I'm going to unmute. There. I'm unmuting you so you can hear me through Zoom. We have a new piece of equipment we haven't tried out on the air. We put it in last Monday before I left for L.A. And here we are. Actually experimenting with it on the air. That's the way we've done things the last 20 years. On the way musically, Paul McCartney, Ella Fitzgerald, and more. That's ahead, and we'll get this mousetrap working very soon with Mother Miriam.
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He is hoping we meet now and then. It was great fun, but it was just

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It was just one of those nights, just one of those fabulous flights, a trip to the moon on gossamer wings, just one of those.

0: one of those things.
1: Well, that's the way it's kind of gone around here this morning. It's just one of those things that now and then breaks. And it was funny. It was. Can you hear me?
0: Now I can.
1: I know. I wasn't talking before.
0: Uh-huh. Well, now you are.
1: This is the Snotty Hotline, starring Mother Miriam. So, good morning. You miss me?
0: Oh.
1: So... Uh-huh. I had so many. We got the echoes back.
0: Well, I'm sorry about that.
1: Tello? Hear it? Oh, you don't hear it.
0: I do not hear it. No.
1: You can't hear it on your end, yeah. There are so many things I wanted to talk to you about. We saw last night, we watched the Michael Jackson movie. Michael, starring his, I think it's his nephew. What's the kid's name? I can't think of his name. He was amazing as his Michael, really. And your street was mentioned a lot.
0: My street?
1: Your old street. Where?
0: Oh, Havenhurst.
1: Yeah, you used to live on the same street as the Jackson family in Zeno. And they showed the. I think it's really the compound where they lived. They showed that a lot.
0: They can show the gate, but they can't show inside. Did they get inside?
1: Well, the inside's probably a set, if I had to guess. But they showed the exteriors.
0: The gate.
1: More than that. They showed,
0: the big black gate.
1: No, they showed the gate, but they showed the exterior of the house from inside the gate. So I don't know if it's real or not, but it seemed like it. Anyway, very interesting movie, clearly set up for a sequel. That, and we watched the end of... Do you watch The Bear about the restaurant in Chicago?
0: No.
1: Unbelievable.
0: What's unbelievable? Watching somebody cook?
1: No, it's more than that. It's all the drama in a restaurant, a big city restaurant kitchen.
0: Ah.
1: They got two at the end of the show. They got two Michelin stars, which is a big deal. I didn't know that the most number of stars a restaurant can get is three.
0: I didn't know that either.
1: I did not know that.
0: I did not know that.
1: All right.
0: Like Johnny Carson.
1: What?
0: You sound like Johnny Carson. What? I did not know
1: I
0: that.
1: I did not know that. Uh-huh. Hey, just past 8:30 in the West. Who's texting me now? Oh, Alice. My old company, iHeart, now, or back then it was Clear Channel, now iHeart, they fired like...
0: What happened?
1: They fired like hundreds of people last Wednesday, Thursday, Friday, sometime in that range. They're firing all their employees. I think they're being set up for... They've been in bankruptcy a couple times. I think they're setting up for a sale. Rumor has it that they're going to be sold to or merge with SiriusXM. World is changing. 8:33 in the West, but we're still here. And the echo is back. Aren't we glad?
0: Welcome back.
1: Aren't we glad? Lou and Betty Mantell check in from Wheaton, Illinois, where it's mostly cloudy. I can make it go away. Turn on Mother Marion's microphone. Mostly cloudy and 91 degrees. It feels like temperature in Wheaton, Illinois. Ready for this? 112.
0: That's pretty hot.
1: Pretty hot, yeah. Lou and Betty stay real cool. You guys are pretty cool anyway. Cloudy early with peaks of sunshine expected late this afternoon. Oh, 91, the current temperature, that's your high for today. Not going to get any hotter, I hope. Some clouds tonight down to 77. Tomorrow, sunshine, hot and humid with a high of 94 tomorrow. Just imagine. Mother Mary's neighborhood, the Jacksons' old neighborhood, Encino, California. Cloudy, 66 degrees right now. Mostly cloudy early, then sunshine this afternoon. High around 75, partly cloudy early with increasing clouds over. I see I can turn on Mother Miriam's mic and there's no echo. Partly cloudy early, increasing clouds overnight, low down to 59, then a few passing clouds tomorrow. Otherwise, generally sunny and a high of 73. You have anything to say?
0: Yeah, Blue and Betty. I got jars that won't open.
1: Uh-oh.
0: Because it's broken.
1: Oh, the tool is...
0: Yeah, it doesn't work. It doesn't work. How do I get a new one? Let me know who to contact.
1: There you go.
0: All these jars are lined up and can't even get into them.
1: Important stuff. Cloudy, 60 degrees in Boise, Idaho. Cloudy early, partly cloudy this afternoon. Maybe a little more rain, high 69. A few clouds tonight, down to 53. Tomorrow, sunny, along with a few passing clouds and a high of 79. 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It's martiniinthemorning.com, 835 of the West. Al, the engineer, drinking his coffee and glad he didn't have to get involved in all of our technical crap this morning.

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0: MartiniInTheMorning.com. Tony Desir doing his best to honor Nelson Riddle. And Paris always will have you. It's MartiniInTheMorning.com. Diana Krall, Nat King Cole, Ray Charles, and so much more on the way.
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KeeneyInTheMorning.com, 9 a.m. in the West, necking cool. 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
0: In fact, you'd be surprised how much good stuff there is around here, Frank.
2: 906 of the West, the King of Cool, Dean Martin, say she bone. I guess that's what, no. What's the old, the other, say la vie? Doesn't that mean like whatever?
3: That means tuffo.
2: Tuffo. It's kind of like the Zecco. How the engineer was listening. Al, he ran away.
3: Al?
2: Al. He ran away. Our engineer, Al, that we would have awakened this morning when we were having technical problems. Fortunately, Jeff Morrison, our IT guru, was had his ears on. But Al is in Paso Robles, California, or Paso de Robles, as they call it.
3: Visiting his friends.
2: No, his friends are up in San Francisco. He hit the road yesterday. He was going to have lunch at the famous Madonna Inn in San Luis Obispo, but got hungry early and went to Montecito instead and hung out with Oprah and Harry and what's her name? Mm-hmm. Who's Harry's wife? Meghan Markle from the Suits. Anyway, he hung out in Montecito and then drove over to Paso Robles. He was listening this morning.
3: Well, I'm glad he heard everything that was going on.
2: He said he loves, by the way, the Tony Desir song we played a little while ago. It's, what's the name of the song? Paris Will Always Will Have You. He said, hearing the song makes me want to sing along. And then I remembered the restraining order and I stopped. He said on the echo, he said, I guess there are 2 points. One, the echo is very low, he says. And two, her levels are right up there with you. So at least get your mic loud enough so people can hear you over the echo. The echo, watch this. If I turn Mother Miriam's microphone down, no echo. What's happening is Mother Miriam has her headphones turned up so loud so she can hear.
3: What? I didn't hear what you just said.
2: Pay attention.
3: It was blocked off.
2: It was blocked off?
3: Yeah, it was like it went off. Like you put me on silent or something.
2: Mother Miriam's headphones are so loud so she can hear me that the audio can...
3: I didn't make them this loud. This is the way they were.
2: We'll turn them down.
3: I don't know how.
2: Anyway, so the headphones
3: Why
2: are so...
3: Why don't you tell me?
2: The headphones are so loud, the audio comes out of the ears, into the microphone, and back.
3: Well, that's your fault.
2: No, it's not my fault.
3: If you don't tell me how to turn them down, then you have to live with this problem.
2: I've told you before. I'll tell you.
3: Well, the before does not count.
2: Oh, I see. Anyway. Then there's Jim Visignani. Mother Mary is upset because Jim didn't send her any flowers.
3: No, but he said... He said hello this morning.
2: You said that. You said no flowers from Jim this morning.
3: I never said that. Don't make up a story.
2: Oh, okay. Your nose is growing.
3: No, it isn't.
2: He said, powerful echo on you. Mother Miriam's fine.
3: Ha! Well, there you go.
2: Because it's your headphones repeating...
3: Well, tell me, if you tell me how to turn them down, I would be happy to do that.
2: We're going to take a picture of your console and have you send that to me, and I'll show you which one to turn down. Because, I don't want you to turn stuff down because you end up turning down the wrong thing.
3: How about now?
2: The echo is completely gone. Can you hear me at all?
3: I can hear you loud and clear.
2: Well, that's weird. Well, that's much better. Uh-huh. Jim Bisignani said, Al the engineer said, don't turn the knobs.
3: You know what you both can do?
2: She's really getting out of control, Al. Anyway, Jim, as far as the echo is concerned, Jim Bisignani said, well, it's better than dead air and F-bombs. And I said, is it? He said, it's audio and conversation. We're well aware of the limitations. I guess they're well aware of your limitations, Mother Mary.
3: I don't have limitations.
2: None?
3: I'm like Trump. What?
2: What happened to your mic?
3: What happened? Now you can't hear me?
2: No, I can hear you now, but I couldn't hear what you said. You got bleeped.
3: I said I'm like Trump. I can do whatever I want.
2: Oh. As you know, who else could do whatever she wants? Got an email this morning from Heather Bailey Buonaconte in Ludlow.
3: She's the one that has that cute dog.
2: She sent us a picture of her dog.
3: Her old dog.
2: Yes, they had a date night on Friday.
3: Oh, cute!
2: Her dog's name is Leonidas.
3: That's a mouthful.
2: She said the weekend disappeared faster than free chips and salsa. Took our beloved Leonidas on a proper gentleman's date night, dinner at Lucky Lou's, followed by dessert at Main Street Creamery
3: I hope he got a good bone.
2: I think he got ice cream. She said because a distinguished bulldog deserves ice cream after his entree.
3: Cute doggy.
2: She said, I reported for duty this morning only to find one of our giant AC units has officially entered its retirement era. Half the building is now participating in an involuntary hot yoga class while the doctors try to practice medicine without melting.
3: Where does she live?
2: Ludlow, Massachusetts.
3: Oy, they're having a real heat wave.
2: She said, with a feels-like temperature of 110 headed our way on Wednesday through Friday, if anyone needs me, I'll be seeing patients from inside the office refrigerator.
3: Or go to a movie.
2: You could. We watched the Michael Jackson movie at home.
3: You told me that, yeah.
2: We watched it at home, though, as opposed to going to a movie theater.
3: I didn't even know it was available. Yeah. How did you find it?
2: I think it's on Netflix. I'm not sure. But it was really good. I was fascinated.
3: Who played Michael Jackson?
2: I think he's a nephew of Michael.
3: Oh, really?
2: He looks so much like him. It's a little scary. Mm-hmm. Yeah, a little. Ludlow, Massachusetts, sunny, 85 degrees right now. Sunny, high of 89 today. Partly cloudy night, down to 61. Tomorrow, sun in the morning, increasing clouds in the afternoon, high of 91 tomorrow. That's in Ludlow, Massachusetts. Jim Bisignani, who doesn't mind the echo, he says better than dead air.
3: Again, your microphone turned off.
2: What?
3: Your microphone just turned off. I didn't hear what you said after you said, again, Jim Bisignani.
2: So you've turned your headphones down too low now.
3: No, I can hear you now. I just didn't hear the last sentence.
2: I don't know why. Rochester, New Hampshire, Jim Bisignani said that the echo is better than dead air and F-bombs. Sunny, 79 in Rochester, New Hampshire.
3: He doesn't like my F-bombs?
2: Apparently. Sunny with a high of 84 today. You know, what's the name? Kyle, he's in New Mexico. He likes him because he thinks that every time you drop an F-bomb, you should be contributing to the swear jar.
3: Is he contributing?
2: Yes, Kyle Wesley, by the way.
3: Oh, okay, Kyle.
2: Yes, he contributed big time, yeah. Good. But he's encouraging you to do the same.
3: Oh, no. I don't count. No.
2: No?
3: No.
2: 84 the high today in Rochester, New Hampshire. Clear to partly cloudy tonight, low down to 60. Partly cloudy tomorrow morning, making way for cloudy skies in the afternoon with a shower or thunderstorm possible. High temperature tomorrow, 89 degrees.
3: That's not bad.
2: Here in Boise, Idaho, we are definitely not having a summer. We were about 25 degrees below normal yesterday. It's been really weird. Cloudy, cloudy this morning, 60 degrees right now. Cloudy skies, really partly cloudy this afternoon. A slight chance of a rain shower, high of 70. Clear to partly cloudy tonight, low down to 53. And then tomorrow, partly cloudy and a high around 80 degrees.
3: What are you doing 4th of July? I can't believe 4th of July is around the corner.
2: I don't know what we're doing. We're taking all the kids to dinner on the 2nd of July.
3: Why?
2: It's our 38th wedding anniversary, so we're treating the kids to dinner at a place called...
3: Were you taking them Jack in the Box?
2: No, we thought about it. No, we're taking them to a little restaurant in Eagle, Idaho called Pig Latin.
3: But if it's your anniversary, they should be taking you.
2: Well, there you go. But these are our kids we're talking about, so... How about?
3: Sorry about
2: doesn't
3: that.
2: Doesn't that sound good, a restaurant called Pig Latin?
3: Not really.
2: No? That's where we're going.
3: You picked a good one.
2: We have some celebrity birthdays today. Singer part of the Pussycat Dolls, and also Tony Award winner. Nicole Scherzinger is 46 today.
3: Again, your mic cut off.
2: It's not cutting off for everybody else, only for you.
3: Right. I'm just telling you.
2: Comedian Colin Jost, also known as Mr. Scarlett Johansson.
3: He does
2: the weekend update on Saturday Night Live. He's 44 today. Actor Gary Busey, can you believe he's 82 years old?
3: Yes, I can.
2: Gary Busey is. Yes. We have some... I don't know who these people are.
3: What is that?
2: I don't know who any of these other people are. So we'll just say if it's your birthday, happy birthday. From all of us at Martini in the Morning, Rod Stewart, Diana Ross, Keeley Smith, and the Pride of Boise, Idaho, Curtis Steiger's up ahead.
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MartiniInTheMorning.com, just past 9:30 in the West. Miss Peggy Lee, Autumn in New York. That is from that new Too Marvelous for Words collection. Some songs that she recorded especially for a broadcast group called, I think it was called the World Radio Service. And she recorded a bunch of songs, some she hadn't recorded before and hasn't recorded since. It's a great collection, I think 43 cuts. Miss Peggy Lee, Too Marvelous for Words. On the way, Frank Sinatra, Nicole Henry, Tony Bennett, Lady Gaga, and a whole lot more coming up. It's Martini in the Morning, celebrating 20 years, playing the greatest songs ever written online, around the clock, and around the world, just for you.

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0: Celine Dion on MartiniInTheMorning.com, celebrating 20 years playing great songs like that just for you. It's Martini in the Morning, big party coming up Monday, September 28th, Catalina Jazz Club in Hollywood. It's going to be a fun night, very entertaining. It's also a big fundraiser for MartiniInTheMorning.com, so we don't have to do those little megathons from time to time when the ad revenue and the subscription revenue don't quite add up the way the bills do. 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

0: 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Where else will we celebrate the 20th anniversary of Martini in the Morning but at Catalina Jazz Club in Hollywood? 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

MartiniInTheMorning.com, celebrating 20 years playing the greatest songs ever written. 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Time for the Two Martini Lunch, your favorite artist times two. And we started off with a pair from Steve Tyrell on Martini in the Morning.

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0: MartiniInTheMorning.com. Miss Peggy Lee from the brand new Peggy Lee collection just released a couple of weeks ago. It's called Too Marvelous for Words. Almost Like Being in Love. Got a Michael Bublé double play coming up on the Two Martini Lunch next.
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0: Matt King Cole wrapping up the two martini lunch on martiniinthemorning.com. Tony Bennett, Lady Gaga, Jeff Goldblum with the Mildred Schnitzer Orchestra, and one of the famous Academy Award nominated guest vocalists. That's all ahead on Martini in the Morning.
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Where else will we celebrate the 20th anniversary of Martini in the Morning but at Catalina Jazz Club in Hollywood? Nothing but the best in jazz.

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1: Every single day that I wake up, I can't tell you how lucky I feel that I get to continue the legacy of my idols. Frank Sinatra, Elvis Presley, Ella Fitzgerald, and Mel Torme, Tony Bennett. And I get to continue the legacy of these great songs. And I believe that jazz and standards are the greatest gift America ever gave to the arts. And I like it mostly, love it mostly, because of the message that it sends. And I think it sends messages of hope. And we need it right now. This song is definitely representative of that. It was written by Charlie Chaplin. And for those of you young kids in the audience, it might shock you that he could talk

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